Records. They're from Cardiff. And that's aggressive art rock about the birthday blues. And I dedicate that to my sister. Hopefully she's having a great day. Today is her birthday. After that, we heard from the Lee Harvey Oswald Band from 1994's LP, Jesus Never Lived on Mars. A fast-paced, irreverent garage punk song on Touch and Go Records. The band, Lee Harvey Oswald Band, was actually none other than Rick Sims from the Digits Gaza Strippers and, for a short time, the Super Suckers. The song was about a gentleman who got in an accident, wakes up, thinks he's Jesus, and is playing in a band, and the kids in the crowd are telling him Jesus never lived on Mars because he's telling everyone that he's Jesus from Mars. After that, we heard a new song. Came out in August of 2026, this month, from one of my favorite bands, The Black Lips. Psych-tinged garage rock single called Kingdom Come. And it's supposedly about, it's a Jeff Buckley tribute. Reflects the band's time spent in Memphis. Ruminates on the tragic, untimely drowning of singer-songwriter Jeff Buckley in 1997. After that, we played Dead Moons, Room 213, because I think Black Lips, let's say, we won't say stole, borrow, or was influenced by, paid homage to that Dead Moon riff from 213. So that's why we played that one. That's like, that song's about, I think, some kind of acid trip gone bad. After that, we heard, oh man, I dig this band too. New band called Medieval Found Footage. We played a song called Renovation. That was a song about the kid whose youth is over, his family's moving away, and he's really bummed out and angry at some authority figure, likely a stepfather. The album is called Abagnale, after thematic nod to Frank Abagnale Jr. from that Catch Me If You Can movie, Dude's a Con Man. And the whole album is songs about imposter syndrome, identity, how we con ourselves with self-disgust, themes of denial, vulnerability. It's a great record, guys. Great record there, dear listener. After that, we heard about from the Weirdos with Terrain from 1990 off their 1990 full-length studio album called Condor. We heard from them, LA Punk. And we, did we finish the set? Yeah. Oh, no, then we heard from the Zero Boys, Indiana Rock. One of my desert album, desert island albums is actually the Zero Boys' Vicious Circle. I love that album. That's one of the best 1980s records that there is. We heard Trying Harder. And after that, ended the set with Rocket from the Crypt. Off All Systems Go, we heard Boy Chucker, which the Swami, John Rice, says that is about cultural disconnect. The track focuses on looking at pop culture, from best-selling books and blockbuster movies to mainstream radio, and realizing none of it relates to you. You feel that? I feel that. Anyway, as always, thanks for listening. We're going to start a new set. This is going to be a long set. Just this past week, like a couple weeks ago, went down to Cafe 9 and saw a very cool punk rock show that featured Problem With Kids Today, a little New Haven band. We saw them when they were in high school, but now they're like, I guess, grown-ass men. I don't know. But they played very lo-fi, non-distorted, happy, peppy music. And then from Memphis, the Slovenes were there. They played that kind of power pop, very Irish power pop sound of music. And then the Briefs from Seattle, early 2000s band, playing what I like. I love noise rock, I love all this heavy stuff, but I also love the songs that you can kind of jump around and sing around to. Songs by bands like The Undertones, The Boys, The Buzzcocks,
So we're going to play a set of all those kind of bands. The bands that we saw at Cafe 9 recently, followed by all those classic power pop or pop punk bands. So that's what I'm so excited for this. Anyway, WRTC Hartford, this is a rock show.

0: Well, dear listener, that sounds like the end of the power pop and pop punk. Talk over music is gutter snipe. This one is called Mincing While the Maelstrom Churns. Anyway, that was cool, man. I'm sweating. That set was amazing. Humbly said by the DJ who played all the songs. Anyway, that was inspired by a show that we saw at Cafe 9 a few weeks ago with the Briefs, the Slovenes, and the Problem with Kids Today. And I was like, you know what? I love this 1977, 1978, 1979 pop-inspired British punk. And that's what a lot of these bands are trying to, well, it's succeeding at doing. Anyway, before I read you the hour-long set list, let me tell you, it is 8:59 p.m. and you're tuned to WRTC Hartford, 89.3 FM, www.wrtcfm.com. This is a rock show. Anyway, we started that set off about an hour ago with Problem with Kids Today, a song called Ska Song. And the second one was that we played by them is on called The Beginning of the End of the World. And that one, dear listener, was recorded in a shack in Branford, Connecticut. After that, we heard Three by the Slovenes, a band from Nashville who's got releases on both Dirt Nap and Goner Records, garage punk deity labels. Anyway, we heard Metallica Font. It's about a dude who likes this girl, and everything he does he writes in Metallica font. And if he wrote her name in Metallica font, well, treat him gentle. Don't say no. After that, we heard Give My Regards to the Dancing Girls. Both of those came out on the Slovenes' self-titled LP, was released in 2023. And then they have a new LP on Goner Records. The LP is called National Anthem. We heard I Was Born on Saturday Night. After that, we heard not one, not two, not three, but four songs by The Briefs, a Seattle punk band from the early 2000s with the dye blonde hair, the skinny ties, the dark cheap sunglasses. They put on a show. All their songs are hits. All their songs look back to the Undertones and the Boys and the Buzzcocks. Stuff's great. Anyway, what we heard from them, we heard Poor and Weird off their 2000 release, Hit After Hit. We heard Getting Hit On at the Bank. That's off the release called Steal Your Heart. And then we heard We Americans. We Americans is stupid. We Americans can't write. We Americans don't read. It's a good one. Then we heard Looking Through Gary Glitter's Eyes, a play on that advert song, a parody of that advert song, mentioning the child pornography cases against Gary at the end of that song there. And then we heard from The Boys from 1978's Alternative Chartbusters. We heard TCP by request. We heard Replacements with Johnny Thunder by the Replacements playing Sorry Mom. Off the album Sorry Mom Forgot to Take Out the Trash, we heard Johnny's Gonna Die. Now, there's a question about what's going on with Johnny Thunders, because he's popping up in the news. And here's what we got. A Chuck Prophet homage. On August 12th, 2026, acclaimed singer-songwriter Chuck Prophet, never heard of him, released a new single titled High as Johnny Thunders, which was immediately picked up as a song of the day by indie stations like WMNF,
1: WRTC,
0: And then I guess there was a 50-year of punk retrospectives in mid-August of this year. Music outlets began publishing retrospective pieces titled 50 Years of Punk. Johnny Thunders is going to burn out your brain. That look back at that tour when Johnny Thunders and the Heartbreakers flew to London to join the Sex Pistols on the mostly canceled Anarchy tour. Some other stuff too, but those are the two main ones. Anyway, that was an awesome request. Fits everything we do here on This Is a Rock Show. After that, we heard from the Undertones with Get Over You. And I guess there was a controversy with that song because they say, dress like that, you might be living in a different world. You must be living in a different world. But in England, back when that came out, they thought they were saying, dress like Thatcher, you must be living in a different world. Well, hootie hoo. Well, that's something. After that, we heard from the Buzzcocks with Lipstick. Off the Singles Going Steady LP. Originally, it was the B-side of the Promises single. Love me some Buzzcocks. Then we heard from the Exploding Hearts from 2003, the short-lived band The Exploding Hearts. I'm a Pretender. Man, I'm sweating from singing along to that one. And then we heard The Knack with that cover, the Buddy Holly cover of Heartbeat. Off Get the Knack, 1979. Moving to the power pop kind of stuff. Then we heard from the Jags, 1979, Back of My Hand. I've Got Your Number. The best song Elvis Costello never wrote is that Jags song. After that, we heard from... Oh, it didn't play. We were supposed to hear from the Vapors, but I don't think it actually played. Well, that's a bummer. We'll get to that maybe later. Then we heard from the Vindictives from Automaton. That was from 1993 or something. I don't know. It was collected on a retrospective in 2013. I think I have the 7-inch somewhere in my basement at home. But anyway, the Vindictives, Chicago pop-punk band from the early 90s. And we finished the set off with Elvis Costello. Miracle Man off his first album. First and best in This Is a Rock Show's humble opinion. My aim is true. We're Miracle Man. Came out in 1977. Story is what? He stopped being a computer programmer or something because he heard the Clash and the Sex Pistols and went out and formed his own band. I heard the Clash and the Sex Pistols and decided to become a DJ on WRTC. Anyway, we've got more music to play. Maybe we could get to that Vapor song because I dig that song. But who knows? Oh, what's up next? Agents of Oblivion. So we're changing it up. Agents of Oblivion is a... In past shows, I play a lot of Acid Bath. They're one of the sludge metal bands that I kind of dig because their songs have many different parts. They're dark, they're weird, they're arty, they're everything This Is a Rock Show is all about. But anyway, the singer and the guitarist from Acid Bath, upon its demise, started the band called Agents of Oblivion. And we're going to hear a cut from one of their records. Anyway, thanks for listening. This is a rock show. And if you want to make a request, if people do that nowadays, 860-297-2450. We're here. This is a rock show. Agents of Oblivion.

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You're tuned to WRTC, Hartford 89.3 FM. This is a rock show. Just a natural break here. Let me tell you what we heard. Start off with Agents of Oblivion. From the ashes of Acid Bath come Agents of Oblivion. We heard a song called Ash of Mine. More of the stoner kind of groove bayou metal than the sludge of Acid Bath. After that, we heard from Citizen Fish some British ska. We heard We'll Swap. We'll swap poverty for a life not filled with poverty. That's what the, like, they're like clash conscious ska punks. The big Citizen Fish there. Then we heard from Guitar Wolf from Jet Generation 1999, Cosmic Space Girl. The first time I heard Guitar Wolf was in the early to mid 90s, and I was listening to a college radio station that in Connecticut, I believe. And I stopped what I was doing, and like, there's no Spinatron back then or play, like, had to wait and listen for the stupid DJ to say what they were playing. And it was Guitar Wolf, and it, I don't remember the name of the album, man, because like, I'm getting old, but it's Goner One. It's the first record on Goner Records. I have it at home. But then I was on a trip in LA, or actually we're driving up the coast, and we're in Santa Barbara, and I heard Guitar Wolf again. But again, I didn't know what it was. Oh my gosh, this song is amazing. And I waited for the stupid DJ to say it was Guitar Wolf again. So I had to get every single Guitar Wolf release up until a certain point. But anyway, the one we heard was called Cosmic Space Girl off of Jet Generation. After that, we heard from Mold. They're a Bristol? I don't know, somewhere in England, noise rock band who has a new album out. Album's called Hope as a Coping Mechanism. And the song we heard is called Hatching. After that, we heard from The X, one of their Steve Albini-produced LPs, the Dutch band The X. The LP is called Starters Alternators. We heard Because. Did we hear two drums on that song, listener? Maybe we heard two drums. After that, we heard from La Peste, Boston two-chord punkers, with a song called Acid Test. La Peste, of course, known for Better Off Dead, but they had a big double LP, I want to say, that came out beginning of this year, a retrospective of I Don't Know Right From Wrong, Lost La Peste, 1976 to 1979, Volume 1. I saw it over at the Red Scroll Records, which you all should shop at. Give them all your money. Anyway, after that, we heard from Melvins with Talking Horse off a Senile Animal LP that came out in 2006. Do we hear two drums on that, dear listener? Yes, we do. After that, we heard Sixth by Amphetamine Reptile Records. Stalwart Guzzard off their raw, aggressive second full-length album called Quick Fast in a Hurry. Gotta love me some Amphetamine Reptile style music. I had a wonderful conversation with friend of the show, John Fisk. He read the recommended book, A Feast of Snakes, and I'm sure it absolutely changed his life, hopefully for the better. Dear listener, if you want to read a book, read A Feast of Snakes, because that will teach you what real love is. There we go. And he recommended, and I got to read this one, My Life in a Bush of Ghosts. So I'm going to be looking up that book. Love you listeners, guys. You're the best listeners in the world. Like, book recommendations, music recommendations, and apparently there's a 1981 album by Brian Eno and David Byrne that touches on the novel, or is a reflection on the novel, My Life in a Bush of Ghosts. Anywho, oh man, I gotta cue up the next song, so give me a second and enjoy this Gutter Snipe.

0: All right. Up next is some Sonic Youth off the Goo LP. We're going to go with Moat.
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Quickly, let me tell you what you heard. We heard Sonic Youth with the demo of Moat. It's actually called Bookstore, parentheses, Moat, close parentheses, started that off the set. It's off a Goo Deluxe set. The version of Moat on Goo's got a much longer, like, noisy intro and whatnot, and supposedly Jay Massis of Dinosaur Jr. fame was there helping to produce that demo. After that, we heard from the Super Suckers with Stuff and Nonsense. After that, we heard from the Revolts, 2007 LA pop punk. We heard Kick It Over. After that, we heard from new stuff from a band called Primitive Ring, Psych Rock and Roll. We heard their new record is called self-titled. It's called Primitive Ring, it being self-titled and all. And we heard a song called Lies from the Other Side. Man, I can't read my own writing. Lives from the Other Side, Lies from the Other Side, Lives from the Other Side. I don't know, man. Then we heard from Choke, a metalcore band off Sub Pop back in the day. But this was like some hidden stuff that Sub Pop didn't release. That was re-released by Revelation Records, called the Choke EP. Anyway, the song we heard was called Kiss It Goodbye. Then we heard A-Frames, that no-wave style, sci-fi elements, tongue firmly planted in cheek, the ubiquitous stare of the electric eye. That's what we heard there. Behind us again is Gutter Snipe, and it's 10:01. Let's roll on out for the last half hour of the show and make it great. Play every show like it's your last. This is a rock show. What do we have up? Oh, this is a new song I heard just the other day. It's called Lentils. Get Down Service is the name of the band, so check this out. And we got some AJJ coming up. Oh, song called FWAG that you're sure to love. Enjoy! This is a rock show!

Hey, dear listener, you're tuned to WRTC Hartford 89.3 FM. This was a rock show. Behind us, Romeo Void with Never Say Never. Preceding that was new music by Sweeping Promises with a song called Shooting Shadows. For that, Shellac, Steve Albini. Bob Whitson is his name. Be Prepared was the name of the song. Before that, Medieval Found Footage off their new record, Abagnale. We heard Two Lefts. Then before that, we heard Film and Gender. Film and Gender is the name of the band. Word FWAG, Somebody with a Gun. AJJ, the Andrew Jackson Jihad gave us We're All Going to Die. And we started that set with Get Down Services with Lentils. Thanks for listening. Appreciate the calls and the good words and the recommendations and the requests. Makes me feel good. Stay tuned. DJ M Squared has a beautiful show planned for you with music, melodies, and more. I'll see you in about 3 weeks, dear listener. Bye.

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1: A WRTC community calendar looks like this. The Friends of Colt Park will host What a Relief, a family-crafted activity from 10 a.m. to 12 noon on Saturday, August 22nd. Youngsters will have a chance to create their own art using the newly restored Samuel Colt Memorial. 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It's that time of year again. And back to school. And here are some back to school events. The Urban League of Greater Hartford will host its annual Beyond the Backpack Back to School Community Day Thursday, August 20th from 5:30 p.m. to 7 p.m. at 140 Woodland Street in Hartford. 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The New Life Worship Center at 127 Martha Street in Hartford will hold its 18th annual Back to School Celebration, Saturday, August 22nd from 12 to 4 p.m. There'll be backpacks, school supplies, food, music, fun, and more. 224 Echo Space at 224 Farmington Avenue in Hartford will host its inaugural community block party from 11 a.m. to 5 p.m. Saturday, August 22nd. This will also be their fourth annual back-to-school book bag giveaway. This is all open to the public. Parkville Market presents their fifth annual back-to-school backpacks, barbers, and books, Sunday, August 23rd from 1 to 4 p.m. Angels on Edgewood will host its sixth annual back-to-school extravaganza, Tuesday, August 25th from 2 to 6 p.m. at Duncan Park, 1214 Main Street in Hartford. This year's theme is Beyond the Backpack, where knowledge changes communities. Salsa on Pratt Street continues Friday, August 21st from 5 to 8 p.m. In the event of rain, the event will take place the following night. 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

0: I'm going to pick that back up again. But in the meantime, I want to play the community, what's happening out in the community. There's a lot of stuff that's going on, a lot of back-to-school programs and people giving away book bags and school equipment for the kids. Before 12 o'clock, I want to go ahead and play that again so that if you did miss it, you get a chance to hear it now before 12. I will play it again before I go off the air, but here it is.
1: A WRTC community calendar looks like this. 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Youngsters will have a chance to create their own art using the newly restored Samuel Colt Memorial. This is open to the public. Willimantic's Third Thursday Street Fest is August 20th. 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It's that time of year again, back to school. And here are some back to school events. The Urban League of Greater Hartford will host its annual Beyond the Backpack Back to School Community Day, Thursday, August 20th from 5:30 p.m. to 7 p.m. at 140 Woodland Street in Hartford. 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The New Life Worship Center at 127 Marther Street in Hartford will hold its 18th annual back-to-school celebration. Saturday, August 22nd from 12 to 4 p.m. There'll be backpacks, school supplies, food, music, fun, and more. 224 Echo Space at 224 Farmington Avenue in Hartford will host its inaugural community block party from 11 a.m. to 5 p.m. Saturday, August 22nd. This will also be their fourth annual back-to-school book bag giveaway. This is all open to the public. Parkville Market presents their fifth annual back-to-school backpacks, barbers, and books Sunday, August 23rd from 1 to 4 p.m. Angels on Edgewood will host its sixth annual back-to-school extravaganza Tuesday, August 25th from 2 to 6 p.m. at Duncan Park, 1214 Main Street in Hartford. This year's theme is Beyond the Backpack, where knowledge changes communities. Salsa on Pratt Street continues Friday, August 21st from 5 to 8 p.m. In the event of rain, the event will take place the following night. Enjoy yourself from WRTC Hartford.
0: And that is the community calendar, what's going on throughout the community. I hope you heard something that you might want to check out. Let's go ahead and continue. Yeah, that's right, where we left off at.

A WRTC community calendar looks like this. The Friends of Colt Park will host What a Relief, a family-crafted activity from 10 a.m. to 12 noon on Saturday, August 22nd. Youngsters will have a chance to create their own art using the newly restored Samuel Colt Memorial. This is open to the public. Willimantic's Third Thursday Street Fest is August 20th. 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It's that time of year again. Back to school. And here are some back to school events. The Urban League of Greater Hartford will host its annual Beyond the Backpack Back to School Community Day Thursday, August 20th from 5:30 p.m. to 7 p.m. at 140 Woodland Street in Hartford. This free event provides students with school supplies, hygiene items, and connection to the community resources, mentors, and tutoring programs. 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The New Life Worship Center at 127 Martha Street in Hartford will hold its 18th annual back to school celebration. Saturday, August 22nd, from 12 to 4 p.m. There'll be backpacks, school supplies, food, music, fun, and more. 224 Echo Space at 224 Farmington Avenue in Hartford will host its inaugural community block party from 11 a.m. to 5 p.m. Saturday, August 22nd. This will also be their fourth annual back to school book bag giveaway. This is all open to the public. Parkville Market presents their fifth annual back to school backpacks, barbers, and books Sunday, August 23rd from 1 to 4 p.m. Angels on Edgewood will host its sixth annual back to school extravaganza Tuesday, August 25th from 2 to 6 p.m. at Duncan Park, 1214 Main Street in Hartford. This year's theme is Beyond the Backpack, where knowledge changes communities. Salsa on Pratt Street continues Friday, August 21st from 5 to 8 p.m. In the event of rain, the event will take place the following night. Enjoy yourself from WRTC Hartford.

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0: WRTC Hartford. You're on Hip Hop Unlimited with Sam the Man and DJ Rich. All right, I'd like to thank M Squared for giving us his good music for this night and turning over the reins to us to continue on through the rest of the night. And I hope you'll join us for the rest of the way. Numbers here at the station, should you have a dedication request or just want to chop it up or something, DJ Rich is here with me, 860-297-2450. Again, that's 860-297-2450.
1: Hey y'all, my name is DJ Witch, and I will be attending to the Saturday show all Saturdays. It will be my last day coming Thursday, Fridays, and Tuesdays, so I'll be on Saturday.
0: Yes, indeed. DJ Rich is going back to school, so on the regular school nights, he can't be here. So just the weekends, Saturdays, he'll be here with me to help me throw down and get some good music in here for you. But anyway, we got that hip-hop vibe going for you tonight, and that's what we're going to do up until we get on out of here. So, got a little Houdini going in the background for you, so let me continue on, stop the talking, and let the music flow.

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The big bag, you know what I mean? Cheese, scrap, currency, revenue, legal tender. 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And not what's on it. I mean, what it took to get it. Get it? Karma the one thing to know it way around there where you be around. No good deed goes unpunished. But good deed where I'm from is so uncommon. It seems like every other day you walk with somebody, talk about something from the other way. Somebody running up gun. Usually by nine, like a ring or a chain. Or really what they need to do is make a chain. And that my 2 cents. Keep the chain, my nigga. One question I bring forth, should you choose to ignore it or choose to explore it? Your children's future right now, would you die for it?

0: brothers like you just don't care. Yeah, roll up the dank and pour the drink and watch it stink.
1: Why?
0: Cause doggies on the gang. 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

your mouth. 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Bitch ass nigga. What?

0: 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Sam the Man here with you. Me and
1: DJ Witch. DJ Witch.
0: Yes, indeed. Here with DJ Rich. And you're on Hip Hop Unlimited. And what you heard in the last set was Houdini, Friends, Surf 7, Goose Coat, Young Dolph, Major, Young Miami, Spin That, Meek Mill, Dreams and Nightmares, Ray Birkin, Not Yours, Meek Mill, Levels,

J1, Ooh Na Na, Young M.A., Self-Made, T.I., About the Money, Double Shot from Snoop Dogg, Who Am I, What's My Name, and his latest, Step, 50 Cent, P.I.M.P., The Notorious B.I.G., Who Shot Ya, Terror Squad, Lean Back, and we had Tupac complete our set with Hail Mary. 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Again, that's 860-297-2450. As we go right into our next set, continuing with the sounds of Tupac.

WRTC Hartford. You're on Hip Hop Unlimited with Sam the Man and DJ Rich. What you heard in that last set was Tupac, California Love, featuring Dr. Dre. Dr. Dre, nothing but a G thing. That's what Snoop Dogg, right? Beanie Siegel. Feel it in the air. Nas, One Mic. Fabulous Principles. DMX. Lord, give me a sign. T.I., let 'em know. Mobb Deep. Streets raised me. Ice Cube. It was a good day. Jay-Z, can't knock the hustle. The Ghetto Boys, mind playing tricks on me. Nas, featuring Lauryn Hill, If I Ruled the World. And we completed the set with Naughty by Nature. Feel Me Flow. You're right here at 89.3 WRTC. And the numbers here at the station, 860-297-2450. Again, that's 860-297-2450. All right, taking place August 28th, live at the People's Bank Arena in Hartford, Connecticut. It's Barris Hammond and Beanie Man in concert. Yes, indeed, a reggae concert for you. Taking place Friday, August 28th. Again at the People's Bank Arena. Barris Hammond and Beanie Man in concert. Taking place Saturday, August 29th. At 730 Blue Hills Avenue in Bloomfield, Connecticut, from 9 a.m. to 4 p.m. It's a flea market exchange going on. All right, so come out and eat and, you know, drink, have good times, fun food. There'll be many vendors on site. And there's still space for some vendors, so come out and enjoy at the Flea Market Exchange. This is going to be taking place again Saturday, August 29th, 9 a.m. to 4 p.m. at 730 Blue Hills Avenue, Bloomfield, Connecticut. Yes, indeed, as we get back into the music. For this set, we're going to start it off with the sounds of MC Shan.

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0: All my hoes from Memphis still allowed to call me Mr. Pooh. Seven forms, rose gold, my first day out, damn fool. Brr, brr, brr. Bruce Dad.
1: This is WRTC Hartford, temporarily ending its broadcasting day. WRTC operates at the assigned frequency of 89.3 MHz, channel 207, with the effective radiated power of 300 watts, as authorized by the Federal Communication Commission. WRTC studios are located on the first floor of the high-rise dormitory, with transmission facilities located atop the high-rise dormitory on the campus of Trinity College. The license to operate WRTC is held by the trustees of Trinity College. Unless specifically indicated, the opinions expressed on this station do not represent those of the licensee or management of WRTC. We invite comments and suggestions concerning programming, as well as acknowledgement of reception. They can be sent to WRTC, Trinity College, Hartford, Connecticut, 06106, Attention Station Management.

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WRTC operates on the assigned frequency of 89.3 MHz, channel 207, with an effective radiated power of 300 watts as authorized by the Federal Communications Commission. WRTC studios are located on the first floor of the high-rise dormitory, with transmission facilities located on the top of the high-rise dormitory on the campus of Trinity College. The license to operate WRTC is held by the trustees of Trinity College. Unless specifically indicated, the opinions expressed on WRTC do not reflect those of the management, staff, or licensee of WRTC Hartford. We invite comments and questions concerning programming, as well as acknowledgement of reception. They can be sent to WRTC FM, Trinity College, 300 Summit Street, Hartford, Connecticut, 06106. Attention, station manager. 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

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It is 7:11. Good morning. It is the Voodoo Blues Mixtape Sessions here at 89.3 FM WRTC. 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My name is Jay. I'm in for Professor Lay today from 6 a.m. to 9 a.m. Brian will be coming in at 9. He'll take you to noon. Pinchy at noon. Chief at 3. White Punk on Dope at 5:30. Got a great day of music. Please, please stick around. We are the best thing going on here at the far left end of the dial, if I do say so, my damn self. And I am normally here on Wednesday evenings from 9 o'clock to midnight. And my show is entitled The Voodoo Blues Mixtape Sessions. My concept is simple. I take a random box of records with me, a random box of a couple CDs, and I put the first one on and see where it goes. Sometimes pretty good. Sometimes you got to look in the mirror and say, what the hell are you doing here, Jay? You know, you go home, you listen to it, and you go, well, what the hell was I thinking? But I'm a little bit of rock and or roll, rhythm and or blues, jazz, a little bit Americana, a little dip in the pond with my toe in there with a little country, a little more, try to put it all together. If you can find an artist that accompanies all those genres and mixes them all up well, something like the Allman Brothers, who takes four or five different genres and mixes it all up. That's what we like to do here at the Voodoo Blues Mixtape Session. So please, if you like what you hear today, come on over to us and join us at 9 o'clock on Wednesdays. If you want to check us out on the archives, I should have two shows back there. And I also have a Monday show from 6 a.m. to 9 a.m. this week. Earlier the week, I was in for Herman. And it's like debut jazz or daybreak jazz. It does not have my name on that one, but it's this past Monday, 6 to 9 a.m., a little jazzier side of the voodoo. So please check me out, follow me around. We heard David Crosby from 71 off of his solo record. Great record. If I could only remember my name, and we talk here with station manager Chris Coles all the time. It's like a lot at that point, Crosby, Stills, Nash, and Young were all doing great stuff together. But when they went and did their own thing solo, it was even stronger stuff. Imagine just putting all that stuff together. In their own way, they're each very individualistic what they do. And then they bring it all together in that great, great band, that super group, if you will. And made some beautiful music, and so their solo stuff just as good. I mean, that some of that Manassas stuff that Stephen Stills did is just really, really some of the pinnacle of creativity for as far as Stills goes. Before that, Traffic from 68, the second record, we heard 40,000 Headmen, traditional tune done nicely there with a little flute by Chris Wood on that one. Jimi Hendrix from South Southern Delta. That was an album that's released by the Experience Hendrix Group after Jimmy's passing, called South Southern Delta. Pally Gap is the name of the tune, and that was came out around the Rainbow Bridge era after Jimmy had passed. Just dropped my pen here. What the heck's going on? There we go. And really nice instrumental there. Jethro Tull, speaking of nice instrumentals, Jethro Tull from their first record, This Was, which came out in 68, their debut, doing a Rashawn Roland Kirk tune there called Serenade to a Cuckoo, jazz standard there, done interestingly well by Ian Anderson on the flute there and the Tull. Just the first two or three records of Jethro Tull, just some of the most diverse and amazing stuff, just bringing in different genres into rock arena. So it was kind of nice. Chicago, same thing. Chicago, another one of those bands, had a little bit of jazz influence, a little bit of rock influence, a big horn section, and put it all together, made some nice rock and roll. That was off their debut album, Chicago Transit Authority, what was their original name, the only album released under their original name. We heard Poem 58, some really amazing guitar in there from Terry Kath, who was reputed to be one of, if not Jimi Hendrix's favorite guitar players. Speaking of guitar players, Mike Bloomfield with the Paul Butterfield Blues Band from 1966. The LP East West, the second LP for the Butterfield Blues Band, and Nat Adderley penned a tune called Work Song, just a pretty song, just a really, really, just one of my favorites, an amazing tune done really, really well by Paul Butterfield, taking that jazz, bringing it into the blues world. Herbie Mann, Flute Master, Push Push the name of the record, Push Push the name of the song, 1971, I think. And that had Duane Allman, featuring Duane Allman on guitar. It's just a beautiful tune. Again, bringing that flute into the rock world. Jeff Beck, Blow by Blow, came out in 75. His first really credited solo effort. He had the Jeff Beck Group records. There was three of those.
But this was his first one just under his own moniker, Jeff Beck. Bull by Bull came out in 75, produced by the extraordinary producer for the Beatles, George Martin. And we played Thelonious, which is one of two Stevie Wonder tunes that Stevie penned and gave to Jeff Beck. The other one, Cause We've Ended as Lovers, Stevie recorded that one, but he never recorded Thelonious. So the only one to ever, at that point, had been the one who recorded Thelonious was Jeff Beck. Cannonball Adderley, brother of Nat, the quintet, which was formed in the late 50s, and that was Bohemia After Dark, which was recorded in San Francisco at the Jazz Workshop on October 18th and 19th, 1959, Bohemia After Dark. Just a really, really nice tune. And we have new music. Yes, second song of the night, new music from his latest, Julian Lodge, Scenes from Above. We heard Talking Drum. Julian, lately of Bob Dylan, he joined Bob Dylan on tour lately, but the quintet that he played with, John Medeski from Medeski, Martin, and Wood on keyboards, Jorge Roder from Peru on bass. He was a Grammy winner with Julian Lodge in 2010, and also played with Nels Klein. Drums, we had Kenny Wollinson, who played with Tom Waits, Bill Frisell, Nora Jones, and on keys and percussions, Patrick Warren, who has played with Michael Penn, Liz Phair, Stevie Nicks. So really kind of an all-star band there for this Scenes from Above, released by Julian Lodge. Really, really nice stuff. One of my son, JBO, my son, one of the loves of my life is my boy, Jason. And one of his favorite artists, he turned me on to Julian Lodge. And just a really great guitar player. Started set with Miles Davis off Bitches Brew, the tune Sanctuary, which is a Wayne Shorter tune. And on this day, in 1969, was the last day of recording for Miles Davis' Bitches Brew. It was recorded from August 18th to the 21st, 1969, released on March 30th, 1970. So 57 years ago today was the recording was completed for Miles Davis's classic LP, Bitches Brew. So 7:18, we're going to 9 a.m. to when Brian comes in. And like I said, please listen along. If you like what you hear, join me or check me out on the archives. We're going to keep the thing going here from 1982 from Nebraska, an album that was at the time people thought was a little puzzling because he was at the pinnacle of his career. But just a really good record. Just, again, blending Americana with rock and roll. And the LP was entitled Nebraska. This song is called State Trooper. And you are listening to the Voodoo Blues Mixtape Sessions, WRTC.

Oh, the benches were stained with tears and perspiration. 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

gate, a truck for unloading. The weather was a hot, nearly 90 degrees. The man standing next to me, his head was exploding. Well, I was praying the pieces wouldn't fall off.

Nice, nice, nice, nice. Eddie Ninevolt there. The LP entitled Saratoga. The song entitled Saratoga. Eddie is a great player. That is on the roof. I'll be all right. Rough record label. Came out in 2024. It is 8:15. Voodoo Blues mixtape sessions in the house. I'm in today. I'm substituting for the professor. Professor Lay is out. So this little guy, I'm not so little, but this guy is the substitute teacher. You can't even imagine how much grief I would give a substitute teacher. Tommy from Bolton's calling me in. He thinks he's giving me grief. He's not giving me grief. Tommy from Bolton, when I was driving to South Carolina last week to bring my daughter to school, I left after my show Wednesday at midnight, and Tommy talked me through it. We talked music. We talked freaking music for hours, and he kept me awake for the ride through the night. Tommy's a great guy. His dad's ailing, and this kid that has a good son is taking care of his dad. He worries about his brothers. I mean, this guy's a great guy. I mean, he's a great listener. I got great listeners. Great listeners. Heather texts me. Heather sends me videos. I got Billy from Gloucester. I got Scron, who calls from Collinsville. I mean, it's just nuts. I have such great listeners who follow me around the dial. And I hope people who I'm in for Professor Lay today, 6 to 9 a.m. And I hope you guys, you know, are curious enough to come visit me at 9 o'clock on Wednesday every week. Because that's how I roll. I want to be kind of really in. Like, I'm fishing today. I'm trying to get some more listeners. So why don't you guys follow me around? A lot of good stuff going on at the 89.3 FM spot on the dial. Before Eddie Ninevolt, J.J. Gray from Lock Loose, his breakthrough record with Daryl Hance on guitar. We heard That Boy, which is a great, great tune. Chris Stapleton, the LP Higher, just an amazing record. 2023 came out. We heard the song South Dakota. Tommy from Bolton says, man, he goes, this guy's good. He calls him, man. I've seen him 4 or 5 times, and he is an amazing performer, Chris Stapleton. Blackfoot. Yeah, Blackfoot. I played Blackfoot from 1980, their second LP, Tomcat. And we heard Spending Cabbage. Kind of cool tune there. ZZ Top from 79. DeGuayo is the name of the record. Esther Be the One is the song. And we did mourn the passing of Frank Beard, drummer of ZZ Top, who passed away this week while on tour. He had a brief illness that they were letting him play through. I guess they knew the end was near. They let him play as long as he could. And then he ended up passing this week. And sad news, as you know, every week we go by, we lose some more of these 60s, 70s rockers. You know, they're aging out and they're passing away, and it's sad. But we have the music to remember them by, and Esther Be the One is a great tune. 79, probably the last really unbelievable top to bottom album for ZZ Top, that DeGuayo record, really, really good. Taste before that. Taste is the vehicle for Rory Gallagher, formed in 66, and that was their second LP. And it came out in 1970, and shortly after that record, Rory had left to go on his own, and that song was called What's Going On. Robin Trower, yeah, Trower from 74, his second record after he left Procol Harum, the LP entitled Bridge of Sighs. We heard A Little Bit of Sympathy. That produced by Jeff Emmerich, who was the engineer on the Beatles records, some of the great Beatles records, Revolver, Sgt. Pepper, Abbey Road. Jeff Emmerich was the engineer. And George Martin of the Beatles recommended Jeff Emmerich to Robin Trower and produced just a quintessential rock album in Bridge of Sighs. Grand Front, Closer to Home, the name of the record. Aimless Lady, which is the B-side to I'm Your Captain, parentheses, Closer to Home. Aimless Lady, great tune. Great guitar on there by Mark Farnan. The Doors from 69, The Soft Parade, Shaman's Blues, yeah. There was a period where The Doors was kind of going a little orchestral. You know, they were kind of bringing in like... Touch Me was the hit, and they had all the big orchestra and the big instruments. But on that record, they still had a little bluesy root stuff. And that tune written by Jim Morrison, and Shaman's Blues is one of my favorites. Magic Sam, frickin' Magic Sam from West Side Soul. Chicago Blues at its finest every night and every day, the name of that one. The Electric Flag, yeah, Electric Flag. That was their debut in 68. And listed on many critics' list as a forgotten gem. The LP, A Long Time Coming, She Should Have Just was the name of the song. Freddie Johnson from 94, from Kinsley, Kansas. He moved to New York City in 85. And he was Songwriter of the Year for Rolling Stone that year when the album came out entitled This Perfect World. We heard the tune Bad Reputation. Bob Dylan from New Morning. Day of the Locust, just a really, really cool tune there. I mentioned Dylan early because I played Julian Lodge, who's touring with Dylan as his guitar player right now, so we had to pop up a little Dylan.
Morphine, Cure for Pain, 1993, their second LP after the dissolution of Treater Right, the band out of Boston, Mark Sandman Vehicle. We heard the title track there, Cure for Pain. Started the set with Bruce Springsteen from Nebraska from 82, the year I graduated high school, and we heard State Trooper. Speaking of high school, I got together for dinner last night. Good friend of mine, Sebastian. Everyone calls him Sebastian. I'm always going to call him Seb. And his beautiful wife, Leslie, and their two amazing dogs hosted dinner down in Westbrook. We were hoping for a little beach weather, but it kind of rained. But they put on a nice little Greek feast. We had a really nice time. We made fun of each other, and which is what you do when you're friends. You make fun of each other, and you talk about the old times, and you try to create new memories. And last night, we definitely created new memories. Fresh flowers all over the house, and the dogs who are, I don't even think they're a year. If they're a year, they're not much past a year. But, they're intermingling and, being very social. Next thing you know, there's olive pits all over the floor. So the dogs, one of the dogs, I'm not sure if it was Poppy or Rosie, but one of them got into the olives. And let me tell you, I had to pay my trash bill yesterday. So I went to Waste Management is where our trash is. And I went to the office. After that dog ate olives, it smelled 100 times worse than the biggest trash facility in the state of Connecticut when I went to pay my bill. That's how bad this damn dog farted. Oh, my heavens. This was the worst smell you will ever smell in your life. But it was great to see Seb. We made fun of our friend Dominic, who flew in a girl from the West Coast. She flew in from Washington. They hung out, they partied, and then he told her he had a girlfriend. I'm like, dude, you got to close the deal, and then you tell her you got a girlfriend. You don't even tell her you got a girlfriend. You flew her in. Come on now, Dom. Jesus. What are you going to do? You can't teach an old dog new tricks, and you certainly cannot teach Dom new tricks. This is one of my favorites these days. Playing it a lot. It's called Hard to Believe. It's a merger of bands. T-Bone and the Breaks merging with the Greyhounds. You are listening to the Voodoo Blues Mixtape Sessions on RTC. And I just want to say thanks to Seb and Leslie for a great night last night.

Oh, yeah, a little Joe Cocker, yeah. From the album entitled Joe Cocker. We heard a John Sebastian tune there. John, that was the first song actually played at Woodstock. Darlin' Be Home Soon. John Sebastian was not planning on playing, but he played. And that was the first song played at Woodstock. Darlin' Be Home Soon. Tedeschi Trucks Band touring, playing that song in their set list these days. So just, and you can imagine, Susan, I mean, if you haven't heard it, it just takes your breath away how great her voice is. It is 8:55. I'm getting on out of here. Brian is here. He's going to take you to the noon hour. Pinchy in at noon, Chief in at 3, White Punk on Dope at 5:30. Great day of music. Please stay tuned. Before Joe Cocker, we had Tyler Childers. Tommy from Bolton said he wanted to hear a little old school acoustic. So I get a little Tyler Childers live at Red Barn Radio 1 and 2. Follow you to Virgie. Zach Bryan from his into album entitled Zach Bryan. We're ticking. The Band, yeah, music from The Big Pink, which came out in 68, their debut on the Capitol label after they sort of parted ways with Dylan. They were still hanging and recording, but they went out on their own, and music from The Big Pink is the first thing they popped up, and we played We Can Talk. Before, speaking of Tedeschi Trucks, their latest record, Future Soul, we played Devil Be Gone, beautiful tune there. The Birds before that, yeah, Jesus Is Just All Right, the original version of Jesus Is Just All Right before the Doobies. On the flip side of a Bob Dylan cover. So you have to do a little research and figure out what that cover is. I'm not going to tell you. James Gang, Going Out for Tommy, Collage, yeah, off your album. Just a great record. Buffalo Springfield from the Retrospective Greatest Hits package there. Rock and Roll With Him. Hard to Believe is the Greybird record from the Greyhounds and T-Bird and the Breaks. 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And I am out of here. 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I always tell the listeners, the stuff that I play, you know, might not be brand new. But you know what? It could be new to you, and that's what we try to do. Have a great day and an awesome weekend. Thanks again, Seb and Leslie. Amazing time last night.

Devo here with the Rock Calendar of events for the Hartford area. Over at Infinity Hall in Hartford, Thursday, August 20th, it's Eric Gales. And over at Infinity Hall in Norfolk, Thursday, August 20th, it's Joanne Shaw Taylor. And Saturday, August 29th, it's the Moonrise Cartel. Over at Powder Ridge Mountain Resort, Saturday, September 12th, catch Max Creek. And over at Black Eyed Sally's in Hartford, Friday, August 21st, it's Arno and the Lowdown. Saturday, August 22nd, it's Kate Caruso and the Elegant Vagabonds. Friday, August 28th, it's Automatic Slim. Saturday, August 29th, it's the Mighty Soul Drivers. Friday, September 4th, at Black Eyed Sally's, it's the Blues Machine. And Saturday, September 5th, it's the Effin' Blues Band. And over at the Katherine Hepburn Theater in Old Saybrook, Tuesday, August 18th, it's the Atlanta Rhythm Section. Wednesday, August 19th, it's Larry McRae. The Lovin' Spoonful is Thursday, August 20th. Gary Lewis and the Playboys is Saturday, August 22nd. And Monday, August 24th at the Kate, it's Firefall. And over at the Space Ballroom in Hamden, Friday, August 21st, it's Lucy with Mala Vista, Kurt Baker and the 3 AMs, and The Problem with Kids Today. And Saturday, August 22nd, it's Gray Haven with Football Head, Cheem, and Split View. Sunday, August 23rd, at the Space, it's Remedies with Disfigure, Wellness, and Cardinal Sin. Thursday, August 27th, it's The Well with Moon Destroys and When the Deadbolt Breaks. Friday, August 28th, it's Resin with Lockstep. And Sunday, September 6th, at the Space, it's Pretty Boy Floyd with Scarlet Rocks, John Fox, and All Sinners. And Wednesday, September 9th, it's the Reverend Horton Heat with Messer Chups. And Thursday, September 10th, it's Laundry Day. And Friday, September 11th, at the Space, it's Driving and Crying. And over at the Westville Music Bowl in New Haven, Tuesday, August 25th, it's Squeeze with Animant and Haircut 100. Thursday, September 17th, it's the Avett Brothers with Guster. And over at the Ridgefield Playhouse in Ridgefield, Wednesday, Thursday, and Friday, August 19th through 21st, it's Some Comedy with Brian Regan. And Saturday, August 22nd, it's 10,000 Maniacs. Monday, September 7th, it's George Thorogood and the Destroyers. And Tuesday, September 8th, it's Justin Hayward. And over at College Street Music Hall in New Haven, Saturday, August 22nd, it's China Crisis, Big Country, The Vapors, and The Icicle Works. And Saturday, August 29th at College Street, it's Seven Dust and Theory of a Dead Man. Thursday, Friday, and Saturday, September 10th through 12th, it's LCD Sound System with Victory Land. And Tuesday, September 15th, it's Minus the Bear with Keep. And over at the Arch Street Tavern in Hartford, Friday, August 21st, it's Good Trees River Band. And Thursday, September 3rd, it's Riley Cotton, Low Ceilings, and Archangel of the Wasteland. And over at the Hungry Tiger in Manchester, Friday, August 21st, it's Vinyl Revolution with Jamie's Junk Show. Saturday, August 22nd, it's New City Road with Take 1800. Friday, August 28th, it's Violent Rain. Friday, September 4th, it's The Boneyard with East Coast Anthem. And Saturday, September 5th, it's Jake Kulak and the Modern Vandals. And over at the Webster Theater in Hartford, Friday, August 21st, it's 1,000 Horses. Band Infusion is Saturday, August 22nd. And Horror Circus is Thursday, August 27th. And over at Toad's Place in New Haven, Thursday, August 27th, it's Spafford with So Good Looking. Wednesday, September 9th, it's Drain with Holder, Wreckage, and Kidnapped. And Thursday, September 11th, it's the Warped Tour Band. Mom Jeans is Saturday, September 12th. And Tuesday, September 15th at Toad's, it's Frank Turner and the Sleeping Souls. And winding up with the Main Pub in Manchester, Saturday, August 22nd, it's the Dirk Quinn Band. Well, that's it for the Rock Calendar of events here on WRTC in Hartford.

Thanks very much to Jay, who just completed his substitution. I'm a little late, but with the ID and everything else, this is WRTC Hartford, 89.3 FM. The show is The Forest for the Trees.

The time is 10:35. That artist was Ada Lee, L-E-E. 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

Welcome again to the Forest for the Trees. It's time to review. In the background, Royskop is spelled R-O-Y-K-S-O-P-P. From Melody AM, we are hearing Royskop's Night Out. So let's, let's review. Clear Lake brought us Amber. Oh, I'm sorry, From Amber, Finally Free. That was how we started the previous set. Robin Hitchcock from The Confuser. Let's turn this down a little. From The Confuser, Yesterday's Rain. The Revivalists from Men Among Mountains, Wish I Knew You When You Were Young. And I bet you knew that one. Wind Up Records. Steve Wilson from The Future Bites. 12 Things I Forgot, self-released. Death Ray Davies,

Time Well Wasted. I love that title. On WKBR record label O Stars. Madness, that's an old one from Full House. On Union Square, it's also a sad one. I Never Knew Your Name. And we closed out with Ada Lee from What We Say on In Private on Saddle Creek Records. We heard The Dancer. And we'll go back to Roy Scopp's Night Out. Thanks for listening to The Forest for the Trees. I'm just your basic community volunteer and nothing more than that. And I just love doing this. I love sharing. Sharing is caring. And we're all like that. We're community volunteers if we're not a student. And happy to share. So, all right, Brian, pipe down, play music.

So the time is 10:41, it's 42, and this is The Forest for the Trees, as hosted for you by Tree Man, that would be I, on WRTC Hartford. That was Roy Scop. I told you that twice already. Now, going out to my partner in crime, the Chief, who will be on today at 3 o'clock. And he is a very interesting and well-informed programmer, DJ. But we have a few little jokes that go with the show. And rather than say anything more, I'm going to just play this song called Wacky Tobacky. Oh, translation. It's crackers to slip a roser, the dropsy in snide. Is 1930s talk for it's crazy to pay off a bribed cop with counterfeit money. Bad idea. That's the inside scoop on what you hopefully are about to hear. Turntable 2.

0: cha-cha.
1: That was NRBQ, Wacky Tabacky. You heard it, and it's going out to my partner in crime, the Chief, who does his excellent show beginning at 3 o'clock today, and he'll probably have something to tell you around 4:20, but I can only guess. Next up, a single by Duran Duran.

From The Confuser by Robin Hitchcock, a new release. We just heard The Vanishing Kind. This is The Forest for the Trees on WRTC Hartford, 89.3 FM, as broadcast from Trinity College. There you have a legal ID. I got a call, so I'm going to jump back into music because the gentleman was interested. But to review quickly, and no background, sorry. NRBQ going out to The Chief from Kick Me Hard, Wacky Tobacky. The record label is Rounder. Duran Duran, a single I had never heard before, Planet Earth. Gay Dad from Leisure Noise. On London Records, we heard To Earth with Love. And just now, Robin Hitchcock again, that was off of the new release called The Confuser. Now, I don't get that many calls, so I'm happy when I do. Listener Peter, thank you for your call. And I will play something also by Gay Dad, if I can keep my act together here. Also from Leisure Noise. I had to play To Earth with Love because it came right after a song called The Earth. This one's called Dateline. And since it's copyright 1999, I'm very sorry, but it's kind of old. But that's what it is. Copyright 99. Gay Dad, not To Earth with Love. Hang on. Dateline.

at 11:06, The Forest for the Trees. That was Gay Dad. And we heard Dateline, I think. That was going out to listener Peter, who is local. And this next piece is going out to listener Peter, or a different Peter, who is in another state.

That was the Jim Carroll Band. The time is 11:13 in the morning, and going out to James, listener James in New London County, we're going to surprise the man with some Thomas Dolby.

And next song is going out to listener Michael in New York State. And it's by Frank Black. The track title is Ada Lee, and what a coincidence. I had played something by an artist by that very same name earlier. Coincidence? I guess it is. Let's hear it. It's track 13. You got to go with it.

The time is 11:40. You are listening to WRTC Hartford. The show is The Forest for the Trees. I am your host, Tree Man, a.k.a. Brian Anthony, and running out of time. 20 minutes or less to do whatever damage we can do. So to review in reverse order, and I don't have any background, Black Rebel Motorcycle Club, what a surprise. We just heard them. They tend to be a lot harder and rougher, but that one was, the title was And I'm Aching. And I love the title of this CD. I cannot think of any better advice anywhere. Take them on your own. Now, that is good advice for belligerent people and belligerent countries, or I should say belligerent leaders. Take them on your own. So, okay, set list, Tree Man. Comatines was before that, from Deal With It, Walking, Watching, Mercury Records. Two by Frank Black, from The Cult of Ray, You Ain't Me, and Mosh, Don't Pass the Guy. The label is American. Before that, Duran Duran, that was a single, Is There Something I Should Know? Before that, Frank Black, I commented on Ada Lee on 4AD Records. That was his original self-titled album from Frank Black. Thomas Dolby, again, reverse order, Golden Age of Wireless, going out to James. Cloudburst on Shingle Street is what we heard. Jim Carroll before that, It's Too Late. And I sent The Eels out to Peter in Pennsylvania. That was from Extreme Witchcraft on record label PIAS Magic. Okay, Tree Man's running out of time. Do we have anything lined up? We better.

Okay, folks, we've got less than 10 minutes left to the show. Here is Evan Johns.

Evan Johns and the H-Bombs just brought us Evacuation. Before that, the Gap band dropped a bomb on me. That's Hippo Records, and it's a best of by the Gap band. Before that, Alex Vans, Never Heard, from DJ Booth, Chase the Night. I see it's 11:55, and that means technically I should start playing Community Calendar, but I've got one last piece. I'm expecting Pinchy, so the Reggae Music Master should be here soon. And meanwhile, to close it out, because I can, Frank Black from Fast Man Raider, Fare Thee Well. It's kind of a goodbye for the moment type song. So thanks for listening to The Forest for the Trees very much. This is Tree Man, a.k.a. Going back to Brian Anthony, and hope you have a good week. See you next week, I hope.

0: at 1159 WRTC Hartford 89.3 FM as broadcast from Trinity College. The show The Forest for the Trees has ended. We just heard Frank Black. Stand by for the reggae music master. That would be Pinchy in about 3-4 minutes. But meanwhile, we got about 3-4 minutes of community calendar, which is definitely worth a listen. So thanks again. I see I'm just seconds before high noon. Have a good week.
1: 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The New Life Worship Center at 127 Marther Street in Hartford will hold its 18th annual back-to-school celebration. Saturday, August 22nd, from 12 to 4 p.m. There'll be backpacks, school supplies, food, music, fun, and more. 224 Echo Space at 224 Farmington Avenue in Hartford will host its inaugural community block party from 11 a.m. to 5 p.m. Saturday, August 22nd. This will also be their 4th annual back-to-school book bag giveaway. This is all open to the public. Parkville Market presents their 5th annual back-to-school backpacks, barbers, and books Sunday, August 23rd from 1 to 4 p.m. Angels on Edgewood will host its 6th annual back-to-school extravaganza Tuesday, August 25th from 2 to 6 p.m. at Duncan Park, 1214 Main Street in Hartford. This year's theme is Beyond the Backpack, where knowledge changes communities. Salsa on Pratt Street continues Friday, August 21st from 5 to 8 p.m. In the event of rain, the event will take place the following night. 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

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Johnny Clark, yeah man, you're listening to Pinchy and Richie on WRTC FM 89.3 Hartford. Bless Johnny Clark, talk, respect man. Move out of Babylon, none shall escape the judgment. Rock with me, baby, Jaja in them. Johnny Clark, I then the two they sing.

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With Richie and Pinchy. 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Leroy Dan Smart said that.

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0: that wine, oh that wine, oh that wine make you weird designer. 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
1: It's been a while, every girl love my style. All the girl

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Is there any of the girls who'd like a little more Irish in them? It's a little called Emerald.

0: People, hang on. I got to adjust my microphone. My headphones, actually. You know what? I never played this tune before. It is from Holiday in Japan, one of Dicky Sano's premier collectibles. I got to tell you, I've been fascinated. Outside the fishbowl window, Artie the groundhog, he's just like running amok out there. Now, he's running into where they're building the Ernest Mamway Life Skills Center for the Trinity students.
1: Whoa,
0: that picked up nicely. So he goes in there, and there's guys, they're erecting some steel in there now, which is cool. He goes in, and he grabs things, and he comes back. And I'm not sure if he's, like, trying to score some lunch. If he wants lunch, he could just come in here. I brought a grinder in, right? Jackie just housed half of it down. The other half's for the white punk on dope. Jackie, you've heard me wax poetically about her appetite. Let me tell you, do not stick your fingers anywhere near Jackie when she's going to house a pizza or a grinder. All right. The top of the hour. We're tuned to WRTC in Hartford. Real radio for real weirdos. I just got off the blower with Jeff J-Dub. Does Tuesday's Afternoon Delight. He's going to play some gigs, right? He's got a private gig tomorrow. So I inquire. I say, hey, man, what happens? Like, do they give you enough steam? Like, you know, to get gas money to get home? He goes, yeah, some are good, some are cheap. I said, well, you know what you got to do. He's like, what? It's like Friends and Neighbors. You know that show where the guy's robbing all his neighbors? I said, you were in there? You say, hey, man, you might have used the John? And then you steal their silverware or their candelabra. He says, I know offense. Actually, you know what? We should open a pawn shop right here. Artie's Pawn Shop, Trinity College chapter. All right. Frank Beard, he's not coming down for breakfast. So I think we'll play a little ZZ Top in his honor. I haven't really heard any this week, have you? No? Yeah? All right. It's almost 4:20. We got shout outs to give. We got, let me tell you, I had to go to the Department of Motor Vehicles. You want to talk about people who just don't care, right? It's like, holy shit. We will get to that. And I'll tell you the story about the bank, too. Oh, my God. All in the same day.

What condition, my condition is it? Let me tell you something. I am in the zone. Whatever that means. Hey, you know what? I'm thinking about starting a campaign. I want to run Artie the Groundhog for, like, town council. Then I want him to be mayor. Then, of course, governor. Senator Artie. We send him to Washington, right? We put Artie into the game. Soon, Artie takes over one of the major parties. Don't care which one. Yes, I do care which one. Artie's a good groundhog. I don't want him with those other side, you know, the Hatfields. Then Artie runs the country, right? Artie drags us out of the depths of the caucusocracy. We're going to get saved by a groundhog, people. Phone's been blowing up. Leader of the Carjackers, she just called in from Vermonster. Told her to call me back. Andre from Bloomfield just called to bust my agates about things. He says, hey, man, will you play some ABBA for me? I said, of course I will. Of course I'll play any particular song. And he says, I don't know anything by ABBA. So what's wrong with you? You need to listen to more, mind-altering ABBA music. Dark acid ABBA music. All right. You know whose birthday it is? Kenny Rogers and the Roasters. Donna Jean's birthday's coming up. The curdler of milk. The smasher of windows. So we'll play some Donna Jean. Full frontal Donna. And you know who else's birthday's coming up? The man, the myth, the legend, the collector of tiny cars, father to the dragon, father to the warrior. Hang on 1 second. How much time we got? We have 30 seconds. Husband to Larry. Like his wife, when she drinks, they call her Larry. It's like Dr. Jekyll and Mr. Hyde, you know? It's amazing. He's a solid cat. He's a great wingman. Happy birthday, John Watanabe, down in the Commonwealth of Virginia. Hang on. I want to play more music. I'm going to go with log jamming. Who else called? Oh, listen to 21 calls. He's into this thing, man. He goes to, like, tango parties. I'm like, what? You go to, like, parties with terrorists? And he goes, no, it's like all these women who want to dance the tango. I said, that's kind of cool. Like Argentinians? He goes, they're from all over the joint, and they all want to dance with you. I was like, that's pretty cool, man. Right? He's not really like, you know, he's not batting off the chicks with a fly swatter. So, hey, man, any help will be much appreciated, myself included. All right. I had to go to the bank this week, right? I had to get some Momo bucks from my friend Momo. So I go to the bank, and there's a line of people. I'm in my motorcycle gear. There's this big, I mean big, scary-looking woman. She's got purple hair. She's got eyelashes into the next time zone. She looks like she could beat you up. Like she looks like the old bouncer at the Red Dog Saloon. You remember her? Man, she would beat you. She'd beat you like a rented mule. So anyways, I start whistling. She turns around and she says, man, I love the way you whistle. So I start whistling Bob Marley. Now we're thick as thieves, right? So the guy in front of her, he opens his man purse and he dumps out a whole bunch of singles. You know, like a stripper would have at the end of a good night. He dumps them on the counter. And he's like, oh, these are my tips from the restaurant I work at. I was like, what? I don't get another word in. This scary woman, who's the most kind soul you ever met, she says, uh-uh, man, that ain't happening. Bag that stuff up. Get out of the way. I don't want to miss my bus. I said, don't worry, ma'am. You miss your bus? I'll give you a ride on my motorcycle. I would love that. So while we're standing in line, this guy comes in. I'm not even going to get a DMV story. I'll tell you that one next week. So I'm standing in line. This cat comes in. He's in a three-piece suit. Nice suit. Got a horrible haircut. He says, is that your motorcycle? I was like, yeah. He goes, that's a cool bike. I said, of course it's a cool bike. I ride it. Duh. So we're chatting it up. The Jamaica lady, myself, three-piece suit guy. We get rid of Twerpy Boy with all the money. This woman comes in from the main entrance of the bank. Now we're standing in line. She goes right up to the teller, Jeannie. So I said, hey, lady,
Free Pete Seuss guy says, excuse me, ma'am. Jamaican lady says, you over there. Jeannie the teller looks at this woman and says, oh, excuse me, ma'am. I think they're trying to get your attention. And she turns and she says, and I quote, I only have one transaction. Honest to God, it was like the three of us. All we needed were like billy clubs, saps, blackjacks, whatever. It's like if this woman made a move and didn't get out of the way, she was going down like a toilet seat. But anyways, the moral to my story is people like Jeannie and people like bartenders and everybody who's working in these crazy jobs, right, who have to deal with the general population, right? Go in and be nice to them. Go in, kill them with kindness, smile at them, engage in lovely banter, tell them how nice their coat is. Do whatever you got to do because they got to eat. They have to eat excrement all day from some of these people. You dig? You picking up what I'm throwing down? As my mother would say, God rest her soul, you get a lot more flies with sugar than you ever will with shh. You know where I'm going with that, right? This song's horrible. All right, let's go for our stroll. It's Donna Jean's birthday. Hanlon, call me back. What else are we going to do? I think I'm going to go have a beer real quick. So give me like 2 minutes. I'm going out to have a beer with Artie. Then I will be back in the fishbowl. All right, time for our stroll. Special song at 5. Might be ABBA, might not be ABBA. We'll tell more stories next week. Be nice to everybody.

0: Thank you.
1: Mm-hmm.

Did you guys hear Donna keeping it civilized, not blowing your eardrums out? It'll change. I'll find some horrifying Donna music later. You know, it was her birthday. She's 301 years old. She's older than the country. Hey, white punk on dope. Where'd you go, brother? You still there? He's probably in the back tormenting Jackie. I gotta say, these cats, like Jackie and White Punk, they're the best people you could ever meet. They're just fantastic. You know what? I have to say, all 23 and a half of you cats, you're all fantastic. Fantastic cat. That's Rob's band. He loves those cats. All right. It's top of the hour. You are tuned to WRTC in Hartford. Transmitting from a higher frequency, literally and figuratively. Pretty gone. Hey, listen, dig this. Patagonia, you know the clothing company? They're putting tags in their shorts that say, and I quote, "Vote the arseholes out." Like, you put your shorts on, there's a little tag that says that. So I read an article about the authorities having jurisdiction who created this tag, and they say, hey, man, it doesn't matter which arsehole these are, left, right, it don't matter. If they're not, these are my words, not theirs. If they're not picking up what we're throwing down, vote them out. Get rid of them. Our chance is coming up. We can affect change. And we're going to. One at a time. We're going to knock them down like bowling pins. All right. Remember how I talked about how we have to be nice to people who are working, like worker bees? You know, doing these jobs where sometimes they got to come in contact with less than savory individuals. You know how it is, right? Somebody gets a hair across their ass. They're yelling at these people. It's not their fault. I'm guilty of it. I've done it. You know, but I'm trying not to. So I want to play a nice song for all the worker bees. And then I'm going to figure out some music to play for Jeff the Painter. And we're going to close the show. And then I'm going to go home, hang out with Special Lady Friend. We're watching this freaky show right now. I can't figure out where it's going. It's okay if I can't, but she's like wicked sharp. Like she's like, don't ever play Name That Tune against her, because like one note, boom, she's got it. She's like, that is Tubular Bells. That's an easy one, but all right. Oh, that's The Exorcist. Oh, that's a song by ABBA that Andre wanted to hear, but I'm not playing it. So goodbye.

0: Good evening.
1: People, special lady friend just called, told me she's going out for a run, so she's not going to lock the front door. So if you guys want to go steal some of my priceless heirlooms, now's your opportunity. But just be gone by the time she gets back, because she will kick you into next week. She's small, yet fierce.

0: I was just on the blow with Airhead Jim.
1: Hi, Airhead Jim.
0: He was talking about Brit Jam. He was having a glass of tequila while we were chatting it up.
1: Nice.
0: I know, he's a solid cat, man. He listens. Airhead Jim, do you listen to the White Punk Show? Call him back and let him know.
1: He listens.
0: Of course he does. Everyone, Rob, your show is the cat's ass. Everybody listens.
1: As well they should.
0: Now, special lady friend called back. She was less than pleased that I announced to the world. And I, you know, she's like, really? And I said, do you actually think anybody listens to the show? So that kind of took her off the edge, you know what I mean?
1: Well, I mean, it is only mentally unstable people that listen to this show, so...
0: That's fact. It's fair. It's a fair assessment. Hey, let me ask you, White Punk Undo.
1: Yeah.
0: Out the window of the fishbowl here, they're building the Ernest Mamway Life Skills Center.
1: Yes.
0: Do you think there's going to be, like, a planetarium there, like a big telescope?
1: There might be. What planet would you want to look at?
0: Well, that's a no-brainer.
1: And what planet would that be?
0: Venus. I would have to say Uranus.
1: Mm.
0: Yeah. That's now, do you think there's a spot for me to teach a class over there?
1: Oh, dear Lord, yes.
0: You know who would be
1: what the world needs.
0: You know who would be my teaching assistant?
1: Who?
0: Artie.
1: Of course.
0: But Artie, like, you know what? I'd get him like a set of big teeth so he looked like he's a rabid groundhog.
1: Mm-hmm.
0: So when the kids got out of line over there, all right. Sit in the corner, put your dunce caps on, shut your yaps, or we're gonna unleash.
1: Sick Artie on you.
0: Artie is gonna tear
1: a
0: off
1: rabid you. Groundhog.
0: He's gonna rip your genitals off.
1: You had to go there, didn't you?
0: Artie, listen. Rodents of unusual side, they always go after the satchel. And chimpanzees. If you ever get in a fight with a chimpanzee, say goodbye to your nuts. It's over. It's over, man.
1: I'll keep that in mind.
0: There's a. All right. You know what?
1: You're insane.
0: I've had more than enough fun today. I've had enough fun for everybody.
1: Mm.
0: It's true. I'm going to bring ribs.
1: I look forward to it.
0: And lobster rolls. Not the same day, though.
1: Okay.
0: You can't. That's like worlds colliding. Mm. You know what I mean?
1: I'll risk it.
0: Really? I don't think there's enough toilet paper on campus. It's rough out there, kid. All right, people. Happy trails. All the best. I will catch up with you cats a little further down the dusty trail. White Punk on Dope is up next. It's going to be amazing. I believe Paul Hastings is coming here tonight, isn't he?
1: He is.
0: That will be titillating.
1: It will be.
0: Oh, and tomorrow, Cole's on Greasy Snacks, Dark Acid Hippie Music. It's going to be good. Oh!

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I'm Rob. This show is Crashing the Ether. Going to be with you until 7:30 this evening, at which time Paul Hastings will be in for the Battle of Hastings. And who left that repeat button on? I'm going to have to speak to that person. Where were we? Number down here, 860-297-2450. That's the number for questions or suggestions, as my partner in crime, Brian the Tree Man, says on these very airwaves. Friday mornings at 9 a.m. He did a great show this morning on his show, Forest for the Trees. I got to give a shout out to the tall man, Chris, checking in with me tonight. And special lady friend, yeah, I think, you know, you should make the chief sleep on the couch tonight for, you know, this really stupid things he was saying earlier. You're a saint, special lady friend. I feel for you. Anyway, we're going to get right into it with the music now. Rumor mill in the music world is that the Who's, it's kind of a sleeper album in the Who catalog, their 1975 album, The Who by Numbers, is going to be getting the deluxe treatment later this year. And like I got a lot of favorite Who tracks on that record, even though it's, you know, rarely ever referred to as one of their great records. So I want to start off with something from that album. This is the album's opening track. It's a song called Slip Kid, music from The Who, right here on 89.3 FM, WRTC Hartford.

You're tuned to 89.3 FM, WRTC Hartford. I'm Rob, the show is crashing. The Ether, we started that set off going back to 1975 or something from The Who. From the album The Who by Numbers and a song called Slip Kid. We followed that up with Warren Zevon from his 1991 album Mr. Bad Example and a song called Angel Dressed in Black. After that, new music from Low Cut Connie. Can't Be Wrong from the new album Living in the USA. And we just finished up with something from 1986. Richard Thompson, a song called Valerie from the album Daring Adventures. Next up, we're going to go back to something from 1982. I'm going to play you the original version of a song that you probably didn't hear at the time. But a year later, someone else covered it and had a big hit with it. But you probably didn't even realize the big hit was a cover version. The song I'm talking about is Family Man. And in the summer of 83, Hall & Oates covered it and had a top 10 hit. But it was actually originally recorded by Mike Oldfield, the great British artist, on his album 5 Miles Out. He had a great Scottish singer, Maggie Riley, on lead vocals on it. So let's check out the original version of this classic track, Family Man. Music from Mike Oldfield on 89.3 FM, WRTC Hartford.

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I'm Rob. This show is Crashing the Ether. We started that set off with music from Mike Oldfield from his 1982 album, 5 Miles Out. Family Man. We followed that with Adam Schmidt from his 1991 record, World So Bright, and a song called Dead End. After that, Guster, going back about a decade and a half. The album was Easy Wonderful, and the song was called Do You Love Me? Guster is coming to the Bushnell in November with the Hartford Symphony. That should be something kind of crazy. Yeah, I might have to check that out. After Guster, we had Julian Lennon from the album Photograph Smile and a song called Day After Day. That one goes back to 2013. And then the latest from Fantastic Cat, probably my favorite album of the year. The album's called Cat Out of Hell and a song called L-U-C-Y. They'll be at the Kate down in Old Saybrook in December. I am definitely going to catch it. I've seen them a bunch of times now, and they are always a blast in concerts. Next up, we're going to take a deep dive into one of my favorite new albums to come out this year, and that's the great Robin Hitchcock. He's a God, it's been around almost 50 years, going back to his Soft Boys days, and he's still putting out some really, really great stuff. His new album is called The Confuser. So in this set, we're just going to take a deep dive into the album and listen to a few tracks from it. This first one is called Building from the Ruins. Music from Robin Hitchcock right here on 89.3 FM, WRTC Hartford.

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I'm Rob. The show is Crashing the Ether, and we were just checking out the brand new album from Robin Hitchcock. The album's called The Confuser. Definitely one of my favorite new albums of 2026. We heard four tracks from it: Building from the Ruins, How to Feel All Right, Monday for Me, and I Am This Thing. Now, during that set, I got a text message from the Chief's special lady friend. Wonderful, wonderful lady who puts up with a lot. And, you know, she told me she did the right thing. She locked the door. Okay, that definitely shows him. And I applaud this decision. Definitely a good call on your part. But, you know, just, you know, I did have a thought. You know, maybe that might not be enough to send the message. I'm thinking, perhaps maybe contemplating changing the locks. I know a few good locksmiths. You know, if you need their numbers, you know, text me and I'll help you out with that. You know, just a thought. You know, I mean, Rick James is really big. I mean, he can sleep comfortably in that thing out in the driveway. So, you know, just a thought. Anyway, we're going to get back to the music. And speaking of the Chief, we're going to listen to a song called Serious Drugs. This is music from the Gigolo Aunts. 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

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I'm Rob. This show is Crashing the Ether. Started that set off with music from the Gigolo Wants, from the EP Full On Bloom, and a song called Serious Drugs. We followed that with Keen. Their second album, Under the Iron Sea, has just been reissued for its 20th anniversary, and one of the bonus tracks on that is a cover of the David Bowie and Queen classic. Under Pressure, we followed that with something from a band out of Canada called the Echo Vales. Their new album is called Roses Are Dreams, and from that we heard Burn as One, and then we heard some music that comes from right here in Connecticut, Goose, from the most recent album, Big Modern, and a track called Good to Be. Goose will be down at the casino in Uncasville in November for a couple nights. Finally got to catch them this summer, and they put on a really great show. Really dug them. Anyway, speaking of Connecticut bands, one that I got turned on to recently is a band right out of here, Hartford. They're called One Time Weekend. They've got a new album out called As Below, So Above, and we're going to check out a track from that. It's called Fly Into the Sun. 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

0: It's 89.3 FM, WRTC Hartford. I'm Rob. This show is Crashing the Ether. We started that set off with a great Hartford band, One Time Weekend. They're going to be at an Infinity Hall on Halloween. Sounds like it's going to be a fun time. And we heard a track from their brand new album, As Below, So Above, and a track called Fly Into the Sun. We followed that with music from Pete Yorn. His brand new album is called All the Beauty. And from that, we heard Trains. After that, we went back, about 8 years for something from Stephen Wilson. The Same Asylum as Before from the album To the Bone. And word is that Stephen's going to have a new album out in November. And I believe Andy Partridge of XTC fame is helping him out on that. So that should be really cool. And we just finished up with Sparks. They got a brand new live album out called Sparks Live on the Moon. And we heard a track called All That. Well, that's just about going to do it for me here. As always, I want to thank you all for spending your early Friday evening with me. I think the chief is angry at me. Normally, I get a phone call with a loud alarm going off in my ear from him, but that hasn't happened tonight. Maybe because I've, took up sides against him, but, I think he kind of had it coming. Anyway, got to give a shout out to J-Dub. Checking in on the way home from his gig. Good to hear from you, brother. And you should check J-Dub out because he's got a really cool show on Tuesday afternoons called J-Dub's Afternoon Delight. It's an awesome show. You should definitely check it out when you get a chance. And speaking of awesome shows, there's one coming up next, so you should not go away, and that would be the Battle of Hastings with Paul Hastings. He's in the house. I'm sure he's got some amazing stuff lined up for you, as he always does. So stay tuned for that. Oh, he just said he doesn't. So
1: terrible music.
0: Okay, he said it's terrible music. Probably a whole evening of what, Baby Shark over and over or something like that.
1: It's not that bad.
0: Okay, all right, we've just raised the bar a little bit. Okay, so stay tuned for Battle of Hastings up next. And I don't know, see if it's as bad as he says it's going to be. Anyway, thank you all so much for listening. Meet you all back here next week, Friday at 5:30 p.m. for another edition of Crashing the Ether. And we're going to go out with something that was recorded 49 years ago in Paris. This is Genesis from the live album Seconds Out with a medley of Lamb Lies Down on Broadway and the musical Box. Have a great one, everybody. See y'all next week. Stay tuned for Battle of Hastings up next. 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

What have I done? It's 7:58. It's almost the time. It is Paul Hastings. You're tuned into the Battle of Hastings. 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Call now and request a tune to dedicate to the loved one of your choice. All right, folks. It's Paul Hastings, my second show back, and I was trying to put together some sort of Frankenstein monster of a show for the relentless ether that is out there, just kind of like requiring feeding of music. And so this is what I'm doing for the two listeners that are out there. J-Dub's out there. Yo, J-Dub, up high, my man. All right. That's great. Well, so this is what I put together. I was trying to go back to my roots. Originally, Battle of Hastings was all about the battle of cover songs. And so I was like, you know, I haven't done cover songs in a long time. So tonight, there's a good third of the show are 90% of the cover songs that The Clash did. So let's start off. So top of the hour, so there's that. And then, you know, I got this woman at home. Ooh, man. I'm telling you, she likes Nina Simone. And I was like, you know, I haven't played enough Nina Simone for my lovely dear Lenore. And so I thought, I'm going to load up some Nina Simone. And then I thought, oh, lucky me, school starts again on Monday. So I thought, you know, a couple of well-placed school tunes, nothing too heavy. I don't want to overwhelm it, but a little sprinkle, a little Soussan, a little, you know what I'm talking about. So what do we got top of the show after DJ Rob left with the lamb? Why is the lamb lying down on Broadway? I mean, that doesn't seem like a good place for a lamb. How did the lamb get to Broadway? What did it? I don't know. The Long Island Expressway? I don't know how these. Anyway, top of the show, The Rulers with Wrong 'Em Boyo, which The Clash did on London Calling. And then we heard Nina Simone, The Look of Love. Oh, I threw in some David Bromberg because tomorrow is Bob Fest. Bob, the Hastings family is gathering to remember our patriarch, Bob. It's his 100th birthday sometime next week. On the 27th, it's his 100th birthday. He only missed it by 30 years, but he made a good try. And you know, look, if somebody remembers you 30 years after you're gone, then you did something right. Bob did a lot of stuff right. So I thought the Hastings family, who are not listening, might appreciate some David Bromberg Band. Willie Williams with Armageddon Time. I don't know if that appeared on any. I think it appeared on the EP Black Market Clash. And then a cover song of The Clash, Thea Gilmore, called I'm Not Down. I think that's a lovely version of that. That was really great. Twisted Sister, Be Cruel to Your School. Chuck Berry with School Days. Nina Simone, again, My Baby Just Cares for Me. Oh, man, and she does. She just cares for me. And so I got to put something out there. The Equals with Eddie Grant, Police on My Back. It's 8:02. I'm Paul Hastings. This is WRTC Hartford. If you don't know who you are, then pick somebody. I mean, most of us are taken, but you could probably double up. It doesn't matter. It's okay. Just, you know, be careful who you pretend you say you are. You know. Anyway, 89.3, 860-297-2450.